Oh, yes, more music, more memories, more often. 104.9 Sunshine FM. Haven't heard that one in a while. Supercharge, how good's that? You got to get up and dance. Don't know about dancing, though. Simply Red before that and doing the right thing, maybe getting up and dancing. 12 past 10. Good morning. It's Jason McLean here for your Thursday morning. Got hits on the way from Russell Morris, also Jan and Dean, Paul Simon, the Cranberries, and John Farnham doing a cover of a Mondo rock song that wasn't a single release for them. But boy, John made a big hit out of it. You know what I mean. Speaking of Mondo Rock, the wife of Ross Wilson, well, she was back then, Pat Wilson, she's turning 78 today. Let's help Pat celebrate with her big hit, Bob Girl. Here at Sunshine FM.

0: More music, more memories, more often. 104.9 Sunshine FM, Crispy and St. Peter's and the Pied Piper. And the birthday girl before that, Pat Wilson, former wife of Ross Wilson from Daddy Cooler Mondo Rock. Her big 1984 hit, Bop Girl. She's turning 78 today. She was actually 36 when she did that song. Just as a little bit of a stat fact there. At 19 after 10, hits on the way very shortly from Russell Morris. Also got Jan and Dina. And also having a chat with Katrina from Steps Pathway College. They're having their Grand Winter Ball. That's happening Saturday, July 25. Get your tickets for that one there. But Katrina will be in the studio next 10 minutes or so to have a chat about that. Looking forward to it indeed. Sunshine Coast fuel prices today. If you head out and about the roads and you need to fill up, average for unleaded, 91. You'll find 176.9. 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This is a good bargain, though. 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

0: It's the Sunshine Coast radio station here at 104.9 Sunshine FM with Jason McLean this morning. A wonderful event to put in your diary for Saturday, 25th of July. I'm talking about the Steps Grand Winter Ball. And to join me talking more about this, I've got the charity manager, Katrina May. Morning to you, Katrina.
1: Good morning, Jason.
0: What a wonderful event this is, hey? It's been going on for a while now, hasn't it?
1: It really has. This is the 17th year of the Steps Grand Winter Ball, and it really is an iconic event on the Sunshine Coast.
0: It sure is, and of course it is to raise money for Steps. Now, just, you know, for those who haven't heard, which wouldn't be many, but the background of Steps, it's all about helping those with disabilities and autism.
1: Yeah, for sure. It's Steps Pathways College is a one of a kind college where we teach those essential life skills to young people with disability and autism so that they can not only live but thrive in life when they leave us with all of the essential skills and those skills that we often take for granted.
0: Gee, I tell you what, I bet you've had a, you know, an honour roll of successful people over the years graduating from there.
1: Yeah, we've had a lot of graduating students have gone out to live in the community, work in the community and really be contributing members and enjoy and thrive in their life and following their dreams.
0: Okay, and of course, it's all part of fundraising, this Grand Winter Ball for Steps. So tell us more about this happening Saturday, the 25th of July. And I believe Melissa Doyle is a special guest. Hey, what a coup that is.
1: Yeah, absolutely. Melissa Doyle will be in attendance on the night as our Steps ambassador. So we're very excited to have her support us in all the ways that she does. We've got Marshall Hamburger as our entertainment for the evening. And what a great up and coming young man Marshall is. So excited to have him.
0: Yeah, funny you say that. Because just over last weekend, he was named as the rising star at the Sunshine Coast Music Awards.
1: He's
0: won Australian Idol, so he's really a talent of the future. He'll keep everybody entertained. So basically, there'll be a great dinner, entertainment there, and a raffle as well. Now, this has really got me excited. One lucky person there can win, what, an $8,000 Tasmanian getaway?
1: Yep, sure can. You don't have to be at the ball to purchase or win a ticket. So they're on sale now at our Grand Winter Ball website. So you can go online, purchase a ticket. It really is a great holiday that can be curated to however you want. Take your family, take your friends, just take yourself and enjoy all the luxury that this holiday offers.
0: Yeah, I've been to Tasmania. Let me tell you, I did a lap of it over a month and I needed probably another month there. It was really, really that good. But look, how are tickets selling there? Do people really need to be quick? Because when is the closing date to get yourself a ticket? And I believe you can even get a table of 10.
1: Yes, you can grab a table of 10. So bring your workplace, your family, your friends. Make it a great night out. Ticket sales are going really well, so I would encourage you to jump online at grandwinterball.com.au and purchase those tickets or reach out to me personally. It is a fantastic night. As I said, it's an iconic event. So if you've heard about Steps Grand Winter Ball and you've thought about coming, then this would be your opportunity now.
0: And where is it exactly being held at?
1: It's at the Sunshine Coast Function Centre, which is in West Terrace, Caloundra.
0: Okay, sounds like a wonderful evening. And it's on my birthday too, I've got to say, Katrina.
1: Well, you should come and celebrate with us.
0: Yeah, I'll have a quick word to the wife about that one there. So get your tickets, as Katrina said, go to the Steps Grand Winter Ball, one word there, .com.au. Book your tickets for yourself or for 10 and get along and join a grand evening indeed, Katrina.
1: Thank you very much. We look forward to seeing our community there.
0: And I'll talk to you again before that. 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

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Hey, this was released by Monday Rock back in 1981. Yeah, they were the originators of this song, A Touch of Paradise, off their Nuovo Mondo album. Never released as a single. Just a touch, And then along came John Farnham. A few years later, 1986, he really made it his. We all thought it was his song. He said he made it as his own. John Farnham, Touch of Paradise, 104.9 Sunshine FM morning.

0: It's the Sunshine Coast radio station, 104.9 Sunshine FM. First ever hit there for the Cranberries, the late, great Dolores O'Riordan there, Dreams, early 90s, and Donovan. Before that, it was Sunshine Superman. Not really a lot of sunshine today, more cloudy weather. Latest news, sport weather coming up very shortly to take us there. 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
2: The June concert of the Murrurundi River Country Music Club is a tribute to Simon and Garfunkel. 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
1: Hello, I'm Toby Goff. The US Defense Secretary says key facilities in Iran are being targeted in the latest round of strikes. United States Central Command has confirmed what it calls additional self-defense strikes against multiple Iranian targets now underway. Pete Hegseth has told reporters Iran has so far refused to make a deal.
2: To codify what they said they've been willing to do, and they haven't been willing to do it. So, as President Trump said, they've been tapping. You can see when someone's trying to tap on a deal. Instead, they're going to have tap bombs dropping on key facilities.
1: The federal opposition leader says he has no plan to negotiate a carve-up of seats with One Nation ahead of the next federal election. Some Liberal MPs are believed to be suggesting negotiations to try to avoid splitting Conservative votes. Angus Taylor says there is no plan to carve up the seats. The federal government will invest $100 million to improve arthritis research over the next decade. The Arthritis and Musculoskeletal Conditions Research Mission will bring together patients and health professions to work on new treatments. Health Minister Mark Butler says the condition affects more than 7 million Australians.
3: Osteoarthritis, rheumatoid arthritis, gout is a very common condition as well, often not really very well understood because it's largely a genetic condition. There's still so much we don't know about these conditions. First of all, what causes a lot of them, but particularly how to treat them.
1: Hundreds of immigration detention officers are halting operations today with a wave of nationwide stop work action. Rolling strikes will lock down facilities tonight and tomorrow over ongoing safety and pay disputes. The United Workers Union's lead organiser, Surya Nagulapoli, says they're yet to see a viable offer from contractor Secure Journeys.
4: We are willing to keep on negotiating with the company to put an offer which is valuable. At this point of the time, the offers which are on the table doesn't really value the work of our DSOs which are doing the work there.
1: Also making news, the AFL is set to confirm a new three-year deal for Gather Round in Adelaide. The league's been working through how the 2028 version will take place, given Tasmania will be in the competition for the first time, and South Australian Premier Peter Malinauskas has been pushing hard for a Friday parade, which means fans will be allowed to get up close with the stars of the competition. Checking sport, the Blues have had to utilise their extended squad in the first training session ahead of Origin 2 with Casey McLean and Mitch Moses kept on light duties. McLean will also miss today's opposed session against Ron Massey Cup Club Mounties due to his ankle injury. At the Australian swimming trials, Sam Short has broken his own Commonwealth record by more than a second in the 800 freestyle. He's now won the 200, 400 and 800 metre events with the 1500 still to go. I'm Toby Goff. More headlines coming up soon.
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5: Well, that blue sky we had last hour looks like that's just slowly disappeared. More cloudy weather now, greying up a little bit. A shower or two this afternoon. For tomorrow, showers increasing up to 8 mils of rain expected there, mostly in the morning and early afternoon. Easing by Sunday after a few more showers for Saturday and into next week. Hopefully that blue sky sometime next week, hey? Top of 23 degrees today at 11:04. 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

Here's the Sunshine Coast radio station, 104.9 Sunshine FM. Yeah, grand ending there, Josh Turner. Why don't we just dance? Yeah, why not? Kenny Loggins, Stevie Nicks before that, Whenever I Call You Friend. And it's your friend here, Jason McLean, for your Thursday morning. 10 past 11, hits on the way this hour, the likes of Lionel Richie, also Bobby Day. Got some Normie Rowe, bit of ooh la la, Steve Winwood, and next, a man who was a one-hit wonder not once, but twice. This now from Aussie group Leonardo's Bride. Big hit, it's Even When I'm Sleeping, Sunshine FM.

0: More music, more memories, more often 104.9 Sunshine FM. One hit wonder there, Kajagoogoo, Too Shy from the early 80s. Lamar was the lead singer, so that made him a one hit wonder with them. But then he went solo and had this. Yeah, the never ending story. So there you go, Lamar. A one hit wonder, not once, but twice, Kajagoogoo and solo. It's Jason McLean here this morning at 18 past 11. Hits on the way very shortly from Lionel Richie. Also some Bobby Day coming up. The NRL round 15 gets underway tonight, and a very special match between the South Sydney Rabbitohs and also the Brisbane Broncos. They're honouring Jai Arrow. You might remember he retired recently, diagnosed sadly with MND. And he's vowing to fight the disease. He's a very determined young man indeed. He's gone overseas to seek treatment for that, and it all costs money, of course. Now, South tonight will be wearing an all-white jersey with his name, Arrow, and his number 13, on the back. So it'll be just a black and white jersey, mostly white, with Arrow, number 13. And he's also been listed as a reserve on the official team list, you know, to pretty much make him still feel part of the squad there. And the Broncos, he also played for them. 24 games he played for the Broncos, 98 for South. They'll have Jai, J-A-I, and his club number, which is 222, on their jumpers as well. Now, all jerseys will be auctioned and money donated to Jai's family to help his fight for MND. What a great cause it is indeed. With tonight's match, it pretty much doesn't matter who wins. The big winner will be the tribute to Jai. Should be wonderful indeed.
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0: Timeless classic, that one there, as we play more music, more memories, more often. 104.9 Sunshine FM with the original Rock and Robin from Bobby Day back in the late 50s. Of course, Michael Jackson covered it quite well in the early 70s. Mavericks before that, Dance the Night Away, and Lionel Richie's All Night Long. At 25 to 12, just having a look at things for on this day, June 11, the first Darryl Lee chocolate shop opened in Australia. It's in Sydney in 1927. Hard to believe it was that long ago. I thought it was much, much later, but it's sad to see those shops around no more. I know they were expensive, but, geez, they were good. You can still get them in some of the supermarkets, I think, for Darryl Lee. John and Clarence Anglin, also Frank Morris, became the first prisoners to escape from Alcatraz on this day, 1962. Remember the movie with Clint Eastwood and that? That was pretty good. E.T. opened in cinemas on this day, 1982. And in 2000, Todd Woodbridge and Mark Woodford, the Woodies, became the most successful Dubbo's duo of all time when they won their 58th tournament. It was the 2000 French Open. Having a birthday today, legend Formula One driver, three-time world champion Sir Jackie Stewart. He's 87. Also, Ray Warren, legendary NRL caller. He's turning 83 today. Frank Beard from ZZ Top. He's 77. Air Supply's Graham Russell. He's turning 76. Olympic canoeist Jessica Fox. She won gold at the Paris Olympics. She's turning 32 today. And also having a birthday, as I mentioned before. Yeah, Pat Wilson. Yeah, the Bop Girl. She turns 78 today. Just some of the birthdays and events happening for this day, June 11.
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Cloudy with showers, top of 23 for the Sunshine Coast today. Still sitting on around about 21 degrees right now. Got Steve Winwood coming up right after this from Linda Ronstadt. Just One Look here at Sunshine FM. Just One.

0: 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He's rolling out the 70s at 7 and 50s and 60s, Bob and the Baby Boomer, the music of a generation. 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

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Yeah, that'd be all right, being a hero for a day. David Bowie there. At 5 to 12, got your latest news, sport and weather very shortly. Then it's Lou Phillips keeping you company till 3 this afternoon. Today's fun fact. Yeah, we all know that Thailand's capital is Bangkok, but you know their full name of Bangkok is 168 letters long. Yes, you can actually look that up. Just Google, all right? What is Bangkok's full name? Have a look at it. 168 letters. It's totally insane. Try pronouncing it. Bet you can't. Taking us up to news, this from Mondo Rock. Have a good day, Sunshine FM.

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1: Hello, I'm Toby Goff. The Albanese government says it's not worried by One Nation's donation blitz to fund an ad campaign criticising Labor. The minor party has raised more than $1.5 million in just one day. The first Fire the Lie ads are rolling out, with the Prime Minister's Sydney electorate the main target. Senior Minister Penny Wong claims Labor is focused on policy, while One Nation is focused on politics.
2: I'm not worried about her fundraising, I'm worried about her policies. And I'm worried about the fact that she proposes no solutions, but what she does engender, what she does try and stoke is anger. And I don't think that's right for the country.
1: The family of a man who's been left with serious injuries after a knife attack in Belfast is calling for calm. A Sudanese national has been charged with attempted murder. Anti-immigration riots have erupted in the city again, with cars and buildings torched after footage of the incident circulated online. $100 million will be spent on arthritis research over the next 10 years. The federal government will announce the formation of the Arthritis and Musculoskeletal Conditions Research Mission. Arthritis Australia Chief Executive Louise Hardy says it's an important development.
3: There are over 7 million Australians living with arthritis and musculoskeletal conditions, and that's people of all ages.
1: Data suggests almost one in five Australians are being prescribed medication for their mental health. The Australian Institute of Health and Welfare statistics also show the number of boys being treated for ADHD has tripled over the last decade. JB Hi-Fi will refund about 200 customers after the consumer watchdog raised concerns it may have misled them. The ACCC claims the retailer promoted 17 products as having been discounted from a previously higher price when that wasn't the case. Commissioner Luke Woodward says it decided against court action due to circumstances of the blunder.
4: JB Hi-Fi agreed to resolve the matter with us quickly. These were technical or human error breaches. So we considered it a reasonable resolution in this case to get a quick consumer refund outcome and not take further court action.
1: Also making news, nationwide strikes are hitting Australia's immigration detention network today. Hundreds of officers launching rolling stoppages from 5 to 7 both today and tonight across every state. Checking sport, Isaiah Katoa has departed Blues camp to return to the Dolphins in a strong indication Mitch Moses will be right for Origin 2. The playmaker was on standby given Moses' hamstring strain. Gout Gout has finished sixth in his Diamond League debut, finishing almost a second behind his personal best over 200 metres. And Joe Root will captain England against New Zealand next week after Ben Stokes was deemed unavailable for selection following his role at an incident at a London nightclub. I'm Toby Goff. There'll be more headlines coming up soon.
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5: The forecast for the rest of your Thursday afternoon: partly cloudy and a medium chance of showers and light winds. Maroochydore, Caloundra, 23 degrees. Nambour and Noosa Heads are 24, and Mullaney's 20.

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This is Sunshine Coast Radio Station. I'm Lou Phillips. It's great to be with you on your Thursday afternoon. This week's just flown, hasn't it? Let's let the music do the talking. Chicago with Does Anybody Know What Time It Is? Well, yes, it's just past midday. And The Church opened the hour with Under the Milky Way. 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

0: I hope you're having a great afternoon. That was originally recorded by American rock band Crazy Horse, Rod Stewart's very successful cover of I Don't Want to Talk About It. Country singer Carrie Underwood before that with Wasted from 2007, and the easy beats for the triple play, Friday on My Mind. Well, you don't have to wait long, it's actually tomorrow. 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

0: Isn't she great? Multi-talented award winner, the very modest Missy Higgins and Scar from 2005. Reggae fusion artist Maxi Priest before Missy with his cover of Cat Stevens' Wild World. And a song that really stays with you, The Lady in Red by Chris de Burgh. Stay listening, the Queen herself, Pat Benatar, is coming up soon on 104.9 Sunshine FM.
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Irish entertainer and singer Joe Dolan with his 60s hit, Make Me an Island. Well, he did come from a family of nine. Pat Benatar before that with We Belong. And Peter Frampton will take us to the news, weather and sport at 1 o'clock with Baby, I Love Your Way from 1976. 104.9 Sunshine FM.

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1: Hello, I'm Emily Minnie. The Prime Minister is raising concerns about the legitimacy of a One Nation fundraising blitz. The Minor Party has raised almost $2 million to help fund an advertising campaign against Labor and Anthony Albanese. One Nation claims more than 28,000 people have made a donation, but addressing the issue during a news conference, Mr. Albanese is not convinced all the donations are real.
2: She raised more than $1 million yesterday.
3: Did she? What evidence is there?
4: Do you believe that Pauline Hanson has raised $1.5 million? Would you suspect that it's a different fact?
3: Well, you work it out.
1: The US Defense Secretary says key facilities in Iran are being targeted in the latest round of strikes. United States Central Command has confirmed what it calls additional self-defense strikes are now underway against multiple Iranian targets. Pete Hegseth has told reporters Iran has so far refused to make a deal.
5: Iran has a chance to make a good deal, a great deal, to codify what they said they've been willing to do, and they haven't been willing to do it. So, as President Trump said, they've been tapping. You can see when someone's trying to tap on a deal. Instead, they're going to have tap bombs dropping on key facilities.
1: A British tourist who witnessed the SeaWorld helicopter's tragedy in 2023 has launched a lawsuit against the chopper company. The 54-year-old claims he and his family have been left traumatised by the incident, which claimed the lives of four people. He is seeking $847,000. New data shows an increase in the number of Australians seeking help from telcos to pay their phone and internet bills. Financial hardship problems rose by more than 25% last quarter. Telecommunications Ombudsman Cynthia Gabert says telcos need to do more to help those doing it tough.
6: People are feeling the pinch, but I think the opportunity is there for the telco industry to do better.
1: Major retailer JB Hi-Fi will refund its customers $250,000 after new allegations of misconduct. The ACCC claims the electronics company advertised 17 products as being discounted from a price they were never listed at. So far, JB Hi-Fi has complied with the investigations, maintaining the issue was not malicious, but rather a system and human error. Also making news, Australia's cheekiest puppet, Agro, has been added to the National Film and Sound Archive in Canberra. Checking sport, today's deadline for Mitchell Moses has been pushed back with the Blues to keep him on light duties until Saturday. Casey McLean is also sitting out today's session on the Central Coast as medical staff manage his ankle injury. Game 4 of the NBA Finals has tipped off in New York with the Knicks leading the Spurs 2-1 in the best of 7 series, and Molly O'Callaghan has won the women's 200-metre freestyle at the Australian Swimming Trials. I'm Emily Minnie. That's the latest.
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7: The forecast for the rest of your Thursday afternoon: partly cloudy and a medium chance of showers and light winds. Maroochydore and Caloundra are 23 degrees. Nambour and Noosa Heads are 24 and Mullaney's 20.

That's quite a nostalgic song about his hometown. Scottish singer Gerry Rafferty and the Royal Mile. Madonna for the 80s double play before that, Like a Virgin. And I dedicate the next song to all the beautiful people listening today on 104.9 Sunshine FM.

0: The perfect Valentine's Day song, or you could use it date night. 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Bachelor Girl before that, and she's giving us permission to shine. Australian crawl for the triple play, Beautiful People. I hope you had a boogie to that one. 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
1: What a classic. 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And one of Darryl Braithwaite's singles off his solo album of the same name, Rise. The original Great Pretender from the Platters from 1955. 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

0: Don't Waste Time, one of Australia's best songwriters in the 80s, Richard Clapton and the Best Years of Our Lives. The Bee Gees before that with My World, released in 1972, and the sweet voice of Olivia Newton-John for the triple play, If Not For You. 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

soft rock band America with a song that references The Wizard of Oz, Tin Man from 1974. The Beach Boys before that, and I hope you're having some fun. News, weather and sport coming up at 2 o'clock. Club Nouveau and Cliff Richard will take us there on 104.9 Sunshine FM.

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1: Hello, I'm Emily Minnie. The Albanese government says it's not worried by One Nation's donation blitz to fund an ad campaign criticising Labor. The minor party has raised nearly $2 million in just 2 days. The first Fire the Liar ads have rolled out today in the Prime Minister's Sydney electorate. Senior Minister Penny Wong claims Labor is focused on policy, while One Nation is focused on politics.
2: I'm not worried about her fundraising, I'm worried about her policies. And I'm worried about the fact that she proposes no solutions, but what she does engender, what she does try and stoke is anger. And I don't think that's right for the country.
1: The United States has launched another series of strikes on targets in Iran. The countries have started trading attacks again after the downing of an American helicopter over the Strait of Hormuz. JB Hi-Fi has been ordered to refund more than $250,000 to customers over allegations it misled them. The ACCC claims the retailer promoted 17 products as having been discounted from a previously higher price when that wasn't the case. Commissioner Luke Woodward says the watchdog is constantly monitoring discount promotions.
3: We take a range of approaches. For more serious matters, we will take those matters to court, and as appropriate, if the court finds a contravention, we will seek significant penalties. In this case, this was more technical, a limited number of products and consumers affected. The right outcome was just to quickly get a consumer refund.
1: Seven people and two companies have been charged over a deadly apartment block fire in Hong Kong. 168 people were killed in the blaze last year. Immigration detention centres across every state are being hit by rolling strikes over the next 2 days. Hundreds of officers are walking off the job for 2 hours at sunrise and sunset over what they claim is unfair rostering and pay. The United Workers Union lead organiser, Suriya Nagulapalli, says they are still waiting at the bargaining table.
4: Members haven't received an offer which is actually able to resolve. Having a competitive wages provides better safety and have experienced staff stay in the network.
1: And the world's largest whale graveyard has been discovered in the Indian Ocean off the coast of Australia. Some of the remains are believed to date back to 5 million years. Checking sport, the struggling Brisbane Broncos will welcome back Jordan Rickey to the side for tonight's clash with the Rabbitohs. The 26-year-old has been sidelined for the last 3 weeks after having foot surgery. The Blues have wrapped up an opposed session on the Central Coast, running plays against Ron Massey Cup team Mounties. A deadline for Mitchell Moses's fitness has been pushed back until Saturday. And Alex de Minaur's Wimbledon tune-up has continued with a straight sets win in the Netherlands. That's the latest. I'm Emily Minnie.
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5: The forecast for the rest of your Thursday afternoon. Chance of rain's 50%, partly cloudy and light winds. Maroochydore and Caloundra are 23 degrees, Mullane is 20, and Nambour and Noosa Heads are 24.

No Can Do, what a funky little tune. R&B duo Hall & Oates and I Can't Go For That. And the gentle voice of Helen Reddy, Peaceful to open the hour. How good was that combo? Loving the music today. But wait, there's more. The J. Giles Band from 1982. 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

0: Originally a Drifters song in 1962, James Taylor does it justice on this version, Up on the Roof. I hope he's wearing a harness. The Mamas and the Papas before that, and I Call Your Name from 1966, and the J. Giles Band kicking off the three-play with Centrefold. But you will like the next track by Jerry and the Pacemakers coming up shortly on Sunshine Coast radio station 104.9 Sunshine FM.
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0: Another great Brisbane export, indie family band Shepherd with Geronimo. Meryl Bainbridge before that with her 1995 release, Spinning. And Jerry and the Pacemakers kicking off the three in a row, I Like It. Well, I like it too. 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

0: I hope you're having a great afternoon. It's 12 minutes to 3. News, weather and sport are coming up at 3 o'clock. From his second studio album, Imagine, John Lennon's Jealous Guy. Elvis Presley before that with The Edge of Reality from the movie Live a Little, Love a Little from 1968. And Dragon kicking off the triple play with Conkaroo. 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

Rock and Roll Hall of Fame and soul music legend, Wilson Pickett, Land of a Thousand Dances. He was just amazing. The Seekers before that for the double play and Hey There, Georgie Girl. Well, that's a wrap for me this afternoon. Thanks so much for listening. I'll leave you with the Little River Band and Carole King to take you to the 3 o'clock news. Dom Ronaldo will take the reins after that for your drive home. Take it easy and I'll be back tomorrow on Sunshine Coast Radio Station 104.9 Sunshine FM.

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1: Hello, I'm Emily Minnie. One Nation will pursue an audit of donations to its Fire the Liar campaign, which has raised more than $2 million. Moving billboards have started rolling out across the Prime Minister's Sydney electorate, accusing him of breaking election promises. Anthony Albanese has raised concerns the donations may not be legitimate. One Nation official James Ashby says the party is making sure everything is above board.
2: We've made the decision this morning that we'll get the website independently audited by a forensics team, and they can actually give a stat deck to state that the website is real, the money's real, the count is real.
1: The consumer watchdog is taking action against JB Hi-Fi, accusing the electronics retailer of misleading customers. The ACCC says about 200 consumers are in line for a refund after concerns were raised that promotional prices on several products had misled them. An independent review into the New South Wales Police Force has found workplace bullying and discrimination are occurring at alarming levels. The final report found nearly one in three surveyed staff experienced bullying over the past 5 years, with fear of career retaliation preventing officers from reporting abuse. Commissioner Mal Lanyon says they'll adopt all 29 recommendations in a bid to make real change.
3: I have made it clear that that is not the culture we will have in the New South Wales Police Force. Holding leaders accountable for ensuring that those types of behaviours do not occur.
1: The Victorian Premier has refused to comment on whether she's been asked to stand down. Recent polling reveals a majority of voters believe it is time for her to be replaced before the November election. She has refused to comment on whether her colleagues have asked her to resign from the top job. And the Federal Health Minister admits it's difficult to keep up with the growing demand for aged care beds as New South Wales grapples with bed block. His New South Wales counterpart, Ryan Park, says he is furious with the toll it takes on patients and the hospital system to have 1,300 people waiting for either aged care beds or NDIS support. Mark Butler says it is a shared responsibility to manage the pressures as best they can.
4: We need a new aged care facility opened in this country every 3 days for the next 20 years. That's the level of demand we have. And, you know, the fact we're not building them quickly enough is putting pressure on our hospital system. I've been honest about that.
1: Checking sport, Blues forward Victor Radley is predicting a Roosters teammate will do something spectacular if he gets his chance to debut in State of Origin 2. Mark Nwonganitawase has been added to the Blues' six-man bench after the loss of Stephen Crichton. And the New York Knicks have pulled off the biggest comeback in finals history to beat the San Antonio Spurs 107-106. The Knicks fighting back from 29 points down to lead the series 3-1. That's the latest. I'm Emily Minnie.
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5: Good afternoon. It's 4 minutes past three. Only a couple of showers for the remainder of your day. Expecting a top of 23 degrees. Tomorrow to wrap up another week, showers increasing 23 degrees. And then Saturday 23 and showers, and a shower or two on Sunday and 23.

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Coming up to 10 past 3, Dom Renato on your Thursday afternoon. Got some great music to keep you company. Everybody's talking about the World Cup and the Socceroos. We'll tell you more about that in just a moment. Still to come inside this hour, REO Speedwagon. And here's a guy who passed away only last Tuesday, the 2nd of June, at the age of 75. What a voice. I'm speaking of Peebo Bryson. Passed away at the age of 75. Here he is with Roberta Flack, 104.9 Sunshine FM.

0: We're the Sunshine Coast radio station, 104.9 Sunshine FM, REO Speedwagon, Take It on the Run, and Roberta Flack and Peebo Bryson. What a voice, Grammy Award winner. And tonight I celebrate my love. Back from 1983, sad news about the loss of Peebo Bryson last week. 17 past three, shortly four in a row. We'll kick it off with the Twilights and just another reminder about the World Cup. Make sure you join Trevor in the morning in breakfast. I'll be keeping him up to date with the Socceroos and how they go with the World Cup in Canada, United States, and in Mexico. It starts tomorrow.
1: Black and round, black and round, black and round, black and round. Oh. 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

0: 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That's Cheap Trick and The Flame, wrapping up four in a row. Genesis, I Can't Dance. Shania Twain, Don't Be Stupid, You Know I Love You. And The Twilights and Glenn Shorrock kicked off that four in a row. And Needle in a Haystack at 27 minutes to four. Dom Renato with you this afternoon. Just having a look at the Courier Mail. There will be a mega 12-page World Cup guide in your Courier Mail, in today's Courier Mail, as a matter of fact. The lift is inside, so check it out. Keep you up to date with everything going on at the World Cup. Now, let's check Sunshine Coast weather for the remainder of today. A shower or two, a top of 23 degrees. Tomorrow, showers increasing on a Friday, and 23.
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And keep on running with Puff Johnson before that. Over and over at 17 minutes to 4 as we have back-to-back 60s. 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

0: More music, more memories, more often. 104.9 Sunshine FM. Lindsay DePaul and Sugar Me. Heavenly birthday to Lindsay DePaul, whose real name is Lindsay Rubin. She was born on this day in London in England. They lost her around about 12 years ago at the age of 66. The English singer-songwriter had that big hit in 1972. And before that, we heard The Hollies with Jennifer Eccles at 11 minutes to 4. We'll update all the latest news, sport and weather not too far away. We'll check out a few celebrity birthdays throughout the afternoon. It is a busy one on this 11th day of June. If you're blowing out candles, hope you're having a good one.
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We're the Sunshine Coast radio station with the Crystals and He's a Rebel and Human Nature before that and He Don't Love You. It's 4 minutes to four, new sport and weather coming up shortly. And in the next hour, more of your favourite songs. We'll kick off the hour with a classic from Cat Stevens. We've got Brian Catt in there. And to take us to the news, here's Creedence Clearwater Revival from Cosmos Factory. I heard it through the grapevine. 104.9 Sunshine FM.

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1: Hello, I'm Emily Minnie. The Prime Minister has questioned the legitimacy of a One Nation campaign, which has raised almost $2 million. The Fire the Liar fundraising blitz has exceeded expectations, with the first moving billboards launched in Anthony Albanese's electorate. Mr. Albanese believes some of the donations may not be genuine. One Nation says it will appoint an independent auditor to eliminate any doubt. The New South Wales Premier is rejecting suggestions police are failing to prevent and disrupt organised crime across Sydney. Further charges have been laid over a drive-by shooting at a venue in Punchbowl. An investigation is also underway into what's believed to have been an attempted underworld shooting outside a school at Fairfield West. Chris Minns says these crimes are a reminder more needs to be done to stop gangland violence.
2: We've introduced legislation to try and smash up these organised crime groups. It is important to note that when there is a high-profile crime, New South Wales police generally do catch the perpetrator of it, but clearly the message isn't getting through for some of these violent thugs and we need to continue our efforts.
1: Victoria's Premier has refused to confirm whether she has spoken to any of her colleagues about her leadership. Recent polling has revealed a majority of voters believe it is time for her to be replaced, and there is speculation a leadership spill could be held as early as next week. Jacinta Allen has refused to be drawn on whether she's been asked to stand down.
3: I speak to my colleagues all the time. We're focused on working people and families.
1: Hundreds of border security staff are continuing nationwide strikes over what they call dangerous working conditions. Immigration Detention Services officers will walk off the job for 2 hours morning and night, hitting centres across the state. The United Workers Union claims staff cuts and 12-hour rosters are causing severe fatigue and risking security. Research shows an increase in customer complaints to telcos about mobile connectivity. Complaints about poor coverage increased 16% last quarter. 31% more Australians reported difficulty setting up their mobile service. Telecommunications Ombudsman Cynthia Gabert says telcos need to do more to resolve issues before they escalate.
4: Mistakes do happen, but the opportunity is absolutely there for the telco industry to treat their customers with dignity, respect, and deal with their complaints the first time they reach out for help.
1: Checking sport, it's being called the miracle at Madison. The New York Knicks pulling off the greatest comeback in NBL Finals history. Trailing the San Antonio Spurs by 29 points in Game 4, the Knicks fought back to win 107-106, the winning basket coming with just a second left on the clock. The Knicks lead the series 3-1. And round 15 of the NRL gets underway tonight when the Rabbitohs and Broncos go head-to-head. That's the latest. I'm Emily Minnie.
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5: 4 minutes past four, partly cloudy Friday. There's a high chance of showers tomorrow, most likely from late tomorrow morning. Chance of a thunderstorm in the morning as well. Light winds becoming southeasterly at 15 to 20 k's in the middle of the day and then becoming light by tomorrow night. 23 degrees expected top. It's going to get down to 15 overnight. For the weekend, looks like there's more showers for the next few days. 23 degrees and showers.

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And Cat Stevens with another Saturday night. Before that, on this Thursday afternoon with Dom Ronaldo, it's now 10 minutes past four, still to come. Ricky Lee Jones, I might try and play some Beatles. It was on this day they arrived in Australia, 1964. Do you remember that? It went crazy. I mean, everywhere they went, there were just people everywhere. Their first stop was at Darwin Airport. Just after 2 a.m. where they were greeted by around about 400 fans, which is nothing compared to the rest of Australia, but it was 2 a.m. I suppose. That was on this day in 1964. And speaking of the Beatles, Paul McCartney at the age of 59 married Heather Mills, I should say. She was 34. That was on this day 24 years ago. Only lasted about 6 years, sadly. And Brian Wilson, what a legend. Absolute legend. The American singer, songwriter, producer with the Beach Boys. We lost him 1 year ago today. At the age of 82, he wrote so many of the great songs of the Beach Boys, including this one, one of the best, God Only Knows. 104.9 Sunshine FM. Good afternoon.

0: 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Ricky Lee Coulter and Love Is All Around in the Beach Boys classic. That is the ultimate song. I reckon one of the best songs ever written or recorded. Yeah, big call. But it is a beautiful song from the Beach Boys, God Only Knows, back from 1966 at 17 past four. Coming up next, four in a row, we'll kick it off with George Michael.
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0: 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Frankie Miller and Darlin' wrapping up that four in a row before that, Up, Up and Away, which is what I'll be doing tomorrow morning, off to the World Cup. Fifth Dimension, John Cougar Mellencamp's Cherry Bomb, and George Michael looking for a bit of fast love at 25 minutes to five with Dom Renato this afternoon. Up next, we'll hear from Stevie Wonder. Sunshine Coast weather for tomorrow. Showers increasing for your Friday, 23 degrees expected max. Going to get down to 15 overnight.
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0: 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This is Sunshine FM. That's Pink with special guest Nate Roos from the American rock band Fun. And Just Give Me a Reason. Skyhawks Living in the 70s and Stevie Wonder from the 70s. And you are the sunshine of my life at 13 minutes to 5. New sport and weather not that far away. But coming up next, love this song from 1986, Orchestral Maneuvers in the Darker Next.
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It's 5 to 5. News is coming up next. 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
1: Hello, I'm Hugh Phillips. One Nation leader Pauline Hanson maintains all the donations to her Fire the Liar campaign are genuine. Labor and some opposition MPs have raised concerns about the legitimacy of the fundraising blitz, which has now exceeded $2 million. The money is being used to fund an advertising campaign highlighting the Prime Minister's broken promises. Senator Hanson says it makes no sense for One Nation to accept dodgy donations.
2: Everyone who donates to it gets a receipt sent back to them, so very legitimate. Why would I call out the liar, buy the liar, then go and do something like that myself? It would destroy me.
1: The New South Wales Police Commissioner says 29 recommendations made by a review into the force will be implemented in a bid to effect real change. The independent review has found bullying and discrimination are widespread within the workplace. Many staff told the survey they didn't want to report bullying for fear of career-related retaliation. The cost of building an apartment in Queensland has surged compared with neighbouring states, with data from the Australian Bureau of Statistics revealing the average price of building a unit is now 71% higher than it was 3 years ago. Master Builders Deputy Chief Executive Michael Hopkins understands why developers are focused on luxury builds.
3: That's more than three times the increase that Victoria or New South Wales saw. That's staggering. That's why we're only getting the very high-priced apartments being constructed, because they're the projects that are viable. They're the projects that have the unit sales prices high enough to cover those costs.
1: In other news, JB Hi-Fi will refund about 200 customers after the consumer watchdog raised concerns it may have misled them. The ACCC claims the retailer promoted 17 products as having been discounted from a previously higher price when that wasn't the case. And Victoria's Premier Jacinda Allen has refused to be drawn on growing speculation of a Labor leadership spill. Polling released earlier this week shows 62% of voters believe she should be replaced before the November state election. Checking sport, Mitchell Moses has again been restricted to light duties at Blues Origin training as he manages a hamstring complaint. The New York Knicks have completed the greatest comeback in NBA Finals history to win Game 4, 107-106, after trailing by 29 points in the first half. And Ben Stokes has been left out of the England squad for the second test against New Zealand following the nightclub scandal. Joe Root will captain the side. That's the latest. I'm Hugh Phillips.
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4: 4 past 5, a partly cloudy one tomorrow. High chance of showers, most likely later tomorrow morning. And there's a chance of a thunderstorm in the morning. Light winds becoming southeasterly at 15 to 20 k's in the middle of the day. And then becoming light by tomorrow night. 23 degrees expected maximum. It's going to go down to 15 overnight. Now having a look at Saturday, 23 and showers. Sunday, a shower or two and 23. And the same for Monday.

More music, more memories, more often. 104.9 Sunshine FM. They're a great band. 10cc, great harmonies. Art for art's sake. And America before that with that Ventura Highway at 11 past 5. Tom Renato for your drive home on this Thursday, late night shopping tonight. Shortly, love this song from Lady Gaga and Bruno Mars. But before that, Graham Russell celebrates his birthday today, turns 76. He was born in Nottingham in England, the Australian songwriter, guitarist and vocalist with Air Supply. Of course, the other half of the duo, although they started as a group, is Russell Hitchcock. Had a couple of huge hits in the 70s and in the 80s. In fact, their first 7 singles released in the United States all made top 10. Not a bad effort. And this is one of them from Air Supply. Graham Russell, 76 today, 104.9. 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

0: nice song. 104.9, this is Sunshine FM. We're the Sunshine Coast radio station. Lady Gaga and Bruno Mars together, Die With A Smile. The song sounds like it should be in a movie or something. I reckon it will be eventually. And before that, Air Supply, Every Woman in the World with Graham Russell celebrating his 76th birthday today. If you're celebrating yours on this 11th day of June, hope you're having a good one so far at 19 minutes past five. Up next, four in a row. Looking forward to this four in a row because in amongst that four in a row is one of my favourites of all time from Frank Sinatra.
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0: 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Renee Geyer, what a voice. Stares and Whispers. Dr. Hook before that. Frank Sinatra, New York, New York theme. And Fleetwood Mac kicked off that four in a row. And you make loving fun. Hope you enjoyed. 26-6, Tom Renato for your drive home. Gilbert O'Sullivan up next. Sunshine Coast weather for tomorrow. Showers increasing, a top of 23 degrees. It's going to get down to 15 overnight.
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0: We're the Sunshine Coast Radio Station, 104.9 Sunshine FM with Billy Joel, Don't Ask Me Why. Now, I read somewhere where they're working on a biopic about the life of Billy Joel, and apparently he's not very happy with it. He says it's not accurate. I'm not sure how they can actually do that without his permission. Don't know how that works. Is there a lawyer out there? Anyway, looking forward to seeing it regardless. Flash in the Pan, Hey St. Peter and Gilbert O'Sullivan with Claire before that. At 11 minutes to 6, we'll update all the latest news, sport and weather. Not too far away at 6, but up next, beautiful song, a former number one song from 1991 from Canadian Bryan Adams is next.
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We're the Sunshine Coast radio station. As I mentioned earlier, the Beatles arrived on this day in 1964. Can't Buy Me Love. Bryan Adams before that from the movie Robin Hood, Prince of Thieves. Everything I do it for you. News is next at 6:04. Here's Robert Palmer.

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1: Hello, I'm Hugh Phillips. Opposition leader Angus Taylor says the coalition will contest every seat at the next federal election, ruling out a deal with One Nation. There are suggestions the Liberals and One Nation should contest seats they think they can win without cannibalising each other. Some MPs believe this is the fastest way to potentially defeat Labor at the next federal election. But Mr. Taylor says the Liberals and Nationals will contest every seat as they normally do.
2: We'll go toe-to-toe in every seat in this country to win every vote we can when we're seeing a Labor government that is taking this country in the wrong direction.
1: Notorious Sydney gang rapist Mohammed Skaff has been remanded in custody until tomorrow, when he's expected to apply for bail after being arrested over dozens of alleged drug offences. The 42-year-old is one of three people charged during a crackdown on drug supply in Sydney's southwest. Skaff was released on parole in 2021 and completed his sentence for rape offences in early 2024. Police have now released CCTV of two young men accused of bashing a rideshare driver in Melbourne's northeast. The 39-year-old was allegedly punched and kicked repeatedly by two passengers in Lower Plenty after cancelling their ride because they started smoking and using offensive language in the vehicle. Detective Senior Constable Patrick Mulcahy says it was a senseless attack.
3: He was just trying to do his job, and as a result of having the audacity to request they stop smoking in his vehicle, was savagely beaten as a result.
1: There's been a rise in complaints to telcos about mobile connectivity, with reports about poor coverage increasing by 16% in the last quarter. 31% more Australians reported difficulty setting up their mobile service. Telecommunications Ombudsman Cynthia Gabert says telcos need to be doing more to resolve issues before they escalate.
4: Mistakes do happen, but the opportunity is absolutely there for the telco industry to treat their customers with dignity, respect, and deal with their complaints the first time they reach out.
1: In other news, JB Hi-Fi will refund around 200 customers more than $250,000 in response to allegations it misled them with promotional prices. The ACCC claims the electronics company advertised 17 products as being discounted from a price they were never listed at. Checking Sports, Souths will wear a special wide-out strip in honour of Jai Arrow tonight when they take on the Broncos at a core stadium to kick off round 15 of the NRL. The Rabbitohs need the win to stay inside the top eight. The FIFA World Cup begins tomorrow morning with co-host Mexico taking on South Africa, and NBA legend Charles Barkley has called San Antonio the dumbest basketball team in the history of civilization after the Spurs blew a 29-point lead to lose to the Knicks in Game 4 of the finals. That's the latest. I'm Hugh Phillips.
0: 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Weather.
5: 4 minutes past six, a partly cloudy one tomorrow. High chance of showers, most likely later tomorrow morning. Now, there's also a chance of a thunderstorm in the morning. Light winds becoming southeasterly at 15 to 20 k's in the middle of the day, and then becoming light by tomorrow night. 23 degrees expected max. It's going to go down to 15 overnight. Saturday, showers and 23. Sunday, Monday, Tuesday and Wednesday, a shower or two and 23.

More music, more memories, more often. 104.9 Sunshine FM with Keith Urban and Romeo's Tune, a song which was turned into a hit by Steve Forbitt originally. And before that, Rick Ocasek kicking off my final hour before I'm off on holes and Emotion in Motion at 11 past 6. Yes, off for 3 weeks. And just make sure you tune in to Trevor Young every weekday morning. I'll keep you posted with what's happening with the Socceroos at this year's World Cup. Still to come inside this hour, got Ice House coming up shortly. George Harrison, not far away, included in a four in a row. And just wrapping up celebrity birthdays, Scottish racing driver Sir Jackie Stewart turns 87 today, known as the Flying Scot. He won 3 world championships and 27 Grand Prix. Joey D, or Joe Nicola, the American singer, he turns 86. He had a couple of hits with the Starlighters, the Peppermint Twist in 1962, a song which was made popular by Sweet. And Ray Warren celebrates his birthday, the Australian sports commentator. He's 83. And Pat Wilson, she's 78 today. Heard Jason McLean play her big hit this morning, The Bop Girl. Well, I'm going to play a song from her former husband, Ross Wilson, from Mondo Rock and the summer of 81. Yeah, Pat Wilson, 78 today. If you're celebrating your birthday, have a good one. 104.9 Sunshine FM.

0: 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We're the Sunshine Coast radio station with Ice House and Electric Blue with Mondo Rock in the summer of 81. Before that, at 20 minutes past six. Coming up next, I've got four in a row lined up, and I'm going to kick it off with a band called Manfred Mann. And the song I'm going to play was recorded on this very day 62 years ago. That's coming up next.
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0: So what you don't know won't hurt you. 104.9, this is Sunshine FM. Michael Bublé wrapping up that four in a row. Haven't met you yet. Tony Charles, Many Rivers to Cross. George Harrison's My Sweet Lord. And we kicked it off with a song which was recorded on this very day in 1964 from Manfred Mann and Doo-Wah Diddy. 23 minutes to 7 with Dom Renato driving you home. Shortly, The Pretenders. Sunshine Coast weather for tomorrow, just ahead of the weekend. Showers increasing for your Friday. 23 degrees expected top. It's going to get down to 15.
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More music, more memories, more often. 104.9 Sunshine FM with Billy Withers. Ain't no sunshine. Might get a few dribs and drabs maybe over the next few days. M People moving on up and the Pretenders with the message of love. 10 minutes to 7. Let's go back to the 60s.

0: 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This is Sunshine FM. That's Rock and Roll Heaven from the Righteous Brothers at 4 minutes to six. That does it for Dom Renato. Thanks for your company. I'll see you in about 3 weeks' time. Enjoy your Thursday night. Meet you at the plaza for a quick cup of coffee before I leave you. Stand by for the 70s at 7 with Noddy. Till next time, enjoy the music. Have a good one. 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

on your late night shopping Thursday with the 7 to 7 and Noddy. Thank you for joining me. I kicked off tonight's show with the 3 Degrees. When will I see you again? And just then, Blondie from 1978 with Sunday Girl. Here's a great song from Lobo, released in 1972. Don't expect me to be your friend.

0: I kicked off that double shot with a song from 1972, Lobo, Don't Expect Me to Be Your Friend, and just then, Status Quo, We're Living on an Island. After this short break, I've got a group which had a hit from 1970 all the way up to 1983 in the charts every year. How good was that? It was Hot Chocolate. Here they're coming up shortly. I'll put you together again. 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

0: I kicked off that triple play with Hot Chocolate. I'll Put You Together Again. Carly Simon, Haven't Got Time for the Pain. And just then, Meatloaf. Did you know he was a vegetarian? Yeah. It took the words right out of my mouth too. Coming up shortly, the disco sound of Silver Convention. This is Noddy with the 70s and 7, Sunshine FM.
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0: The number one song from the Carpenters, Easy Like Sunday Morning. Before that, Tom Jones, Say You'll Stay Until Tomorrow. 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

I hear those church bells ringing from dusk. Now, with it being Thursday evening, coming up at 8 o'clock, it's Bob and the Baby Boomers. 2 hours of great music from the 50s and the 60s. So until tomorrow night, this is Noddy with the 70s and 7. 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

104.9 Sunshine FM, and welcome to Bob and the Baby Boomers. My name's Bob Mason. Thanks, Noddy. Another great 70s show once again. He'll be back tomorrow night from 7. Getting us underway for this hour, If I Were a Carpenter by the Four Tops, a number 5 hit for 1968. That was a cover of the number 7 hit by Bobby Darin in 1966. And another 4 in there, the Four Seasons and Dawn Go Away, a number 13 hit for 1964. Music coming up this hour, nice track from Petula Clark. I've also got a track by the Beatles because they arrived in Australia on this day, the 11th of June back in 1964. I'll play their first big hit here in Australia. Got the Rolling Stones in there as well, and Manfred Mann with a song that they recorded on this very day back in 1964. In the meantime, let's return you to the music now with the Rascals and a hit for them back in 1967.

0: What a great duo they were, the Everly Brothers. Wake Up Little Susie, a number two hit back in 1957. The song written by Felice and Boudelet Bryant. That was their second hit song and a follow-up to Bye Bye Love. Petula Clarkin before that, Kiss Me Goodbye, a number 12 hit for 1968. Petula Sally Alwyn Clark, a British singer, actress and songwriter whose career spans over eight decades from her World War II childhood performances. That was on BBC Radio to global pop fame in the 1960s. Known for her hits like Downtown My Love and Don't Sleep in the Subway, she has sold over 70 million records, earned two Grammy Awards as well, a Golden Globe nomination and a CBE, and starred in films and stage musicals, including Finian's Rainbow, The Sound of Music, Mary Poppins. Petula Clark is 93 now, born the 15th of November 1932. She has three children, Barbara, Kate and Patrick. Ricky Nelson's Lonesome Town in before that for 1958. And the Rascals, How Can I Be Sure, for 1967. Three of the band members, Felix Cavalier, Eddie Brigati and Gene Cornish, they were part of the 1964 touring band for Joey D and the Starlighters. And speaking of Joey D, he was born on this day in New Jersey back in 1940. In a second hour, I'll play their one-hit wonder for 1962. I'll tell you what that is when I play it in the second hour. In the meantime, we'll come back in a moment with the Beatles, because they did arrive in Australia on this day back in 1964. One of their songs is coming up next on Bob and the Baby Boomers. My name's Bob Mason. 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

0: 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Baby Elephant Walking before that, Henry Mancini and his orchestra for 1962. The song composed by Henry Mancini in 1961 for the 1962 film Hatari. The tune was created for a scene where three baby elephants are led to a waterhole and its playful plodding rhythm mimics the gait of young elephants. Mancini's arrangement combined brass and woodwind instruments with a calliope introduction suggesting a circus atmosphere and a cheeky clarinet melody as well conveying youthful exuberance. And although those lyrics by Hal David exist, they were not used in the film. However, Pat Boone later recorded a version with the lyrics in 1965. The instrumental version, though, won a Grammy Award for Best Instrumental Arrangement in 1963. The song remains popular, appearing on many compilation albums and streaming platforms. The Rolling Stones' Get Off of My Cloud, a number one hit for 1965, and the Beatles' Please Please Me from 1963. That was their first hit in Australia because they arrived at Australia back in 1964 on this very day, the 11th of June. Their first stop was at Darwin Airport just after 2 a.m., where they were greeted by about 400 fans. Music from Man for Man coming up next, a song that they recorded on this day back in 1964.
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0: We are the Sunshine Coast Radio Station, 104.9 Sunshine FM, and that was a Box Tops Letter, a number three hit for 1967. Nancy Sinatra and Lee Hazlewood in before that, Jackson, a number 10 hit for 1967. Little Peggy March, I Will Follow Him, a number one hit for her in 1963. Written by Paul Murriott under the pseudonym of Del Roma. And in before that, Manfred Mann, Do Wah Diddy, a number two hit for 1964. That song recorded on this very day, the 11th of June, back in 1964. Music next, a beautiful song coming up from Johnny Mathis on Sunshine FM.
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Gary Puckett and the Union Gap, Lady Willpower, a number four hit for 1968. And before that, Mary Hopkin with a song written by Lennon McCartney called Goodbye, a number three hit for 1969. A number one hit in 1957 for Guy Mitchell, Singing the Blues. And a number one hit in 1957 for Johnny Mathis, started that off that bracket of four. Wonderful, Wonderful. That was the first of many hits for him, including a number five hit in 1978. It was a duet with Denise Williams called Too Much, Too Little, Too Late. Here's Jose Feliciano now, Light My Fire, a number nine hit for him, recorded back in 1968. Now, of course, Jimmy Morrison's Doors also covered this song as well on 104.9 Sunshine FM.

Jose Feliciano, Light My Fire, as we wrap up the first hour of Bob and a Baby Boomers now with George Baker's selection, a song called Little Green Bag for 1969. The song written by Dutch musician Van Visser and George Baker, his real name is Han Buwen, released at the George Baker Selection's debut album. The song's original title was Little Green Back, which refers to the colour of the US dollar, but it was mistakenly titled Little Green Bag at the time of its release.

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104.9 Sunshine FM, and welcome to the second hour of Bob and the Baby Boomers. My name's Bob Mason. That was the Ivy League tossing and turning for 1965. And let's get us underway for this hour. A beautiful track from Rob E.G., better known for his slide guitar instrumentals. The song When You're Not Near for 1964. Music coming up this hour from the Beach Boys. We're playing this because Brian Wilson, the US singer, songwriter, producer with the Beach Boys, he passed away on this day last year at the age of 82. So I'll play a song by the Beach Boys. I've also got a song from Canned Heat coming up for 1968. A band called Crazy Elephant, who originally were called the Acacia Nets Cat Singing Orchestra Circus. Tell you more about them shortly. And also Brian Poole and the Tremolos is coming up as well. But in the meantime, let's return you to the music now with a song by the Dave Clark Five. It's called Catch Us If You Can for 1965.

0: 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Build Me Up Buttercup, a number one hit for them in 1969. That song was co-written by Mike Diabo from Manfred Mann. The Turtles in before that, Eleanor, a number nine hit for 1968. The B-side was Surfer Dan. And Jackie Wilson, Higher and Higher from 1967. Shown in on the Australian labels as Higher and Higher, but on the all other labels, it was in brackets, Your Love Keeps Lifting Me, and the brackets, Higher and Higher. Originally, Jackie Wilson was in a band called Billy Ward and the Dominoes. Remember, the Clyde McFadden from the Drifters was also in that band. The Dave Clark Five, Catch Us If You Can, that was a number 16 hit for them in 1965. Coming up next, I'll play this track by the Beach Boys, one of my favourites because my wife's name is also Rhonda. So I love playing this track. And we're playing this because Brian Wilson, the US singer, songwriter, producer with the Beach Boys, he passed away last year in 2025 at age 82. He co-wrote some of the Beach Boys' biggest hits, including California Girls, I Get Around, Good Vibrations, God Only Knows, and the song we're about to play shortly called Help Me Rhonda on Sunshine FM.
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playing the music of a generation here on Bob and the Baby Boomers. My name's Bob Mason. We do this every Tuesday and Thursday night, playing the best songs from the 50s and the 60s on 104.9 Sunshine FM with Tommy James and the Shondells. There, I think we're alone now for 1967. The Exciters, Tell Him, a number four hit for 1963. Don Gibson, Oh Lonesome Me, a number three hit for 1958. The B-side was a great song, I Can't Stop Loving You, which he wrote. And the Beach Boys, Help Me Rhonda, a number 18 hit for 1965. Music on the way shortly for Canned Heat. I got Crazy Elephant, a band called Them, led by Van Morrison, and also the American Breed. All on the way, I'm Bob and the Baby Boomers on 104.9, Sunshine FM. 104.9.

0: We are the Sunshine Coast Radio Station, 104.9 Sunshine FM. That was the American Breed, Bend Me, Shape Me for 1968. And before that, Glem, Them at Least, and Gloria for 1964. The B-side, The Baby Please Don't Go, and Crazy Elephant, Gimme Gimme Good Lovin' for 1969. As I mentioned earlier, they were originally called the Cassinets Cats Singing Orchestra Circus after two of the band members, Jerry Cassinets and Jeffrey Katz, and had a minor hit a year earlier in 1968 with a song called Quick Joey Small. And Canned Heat, On the Road Again, that was their first hit song, got to number 14 on the charts back in 1968. We've got Brian Poole and the Tremolos coming up shortly on Sunshine FM.
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3: You broke my heart. 'Cause I couldn't dance. You didn't even want me around. But now I'm back to let you know that I can really shake 'em down. What?

On Sunshine FM, that was The Bachelors, Love Me With All Your Heart from 1966, a music group that was formed in 1957 as the Harmonicords, originally from Dublin in Ireland but based primarily in the United Kingdom. They had several international hits during the 60s, including 8 top 10 singles in the UK between 1963 and 1966, one of which, Diane, went all the way to number one. The group split up in 1984, with the former members of the group using two variants of the same name, the Bachelors. The founding members of the group are Conleth Clusky, his younger brother Declan Clusky, and their friend John Stokes, who was born Sean James Stokes. In before that, Art and Dottie Todd and Chanson d'Amour, a one-hit wonder for 1958. Arthur Todd and Doris Dabb, their real names. The song covered in 1977 by Manhattan Transfer, who got a number four hit with it. Johnny Rivers' Mountain of Love, a number 19 hit for 1964. Brian Poole and the Tremolos' Do You Love Me for 1963. He's still about. Brian Poole is now 84 years of age. It was on this day back in 1936 that Judd Strunk was born. Remember, he had that his only hit song in 1973 with Daisy A Day. It was also on this day in 1939 that Sir Jackie Stewart was born in Scotland. He was known as the Flying Scot. He won three.

Three World Championships and 27 Grand Prix between 1965 and 1973, and trams ran for the final time in Newcastle, New South Wales, on this day in 1950. It was also on this day back in 1940 that Joey D, he was born Joe Nicola, born in Passaic in New Jersey in 1940, rocks over to 86 today, the US singer. Joey and his band, the Starlighters, they had a number one US hit with a peppermint twist in 1962. It was revived in the 70s, in fact, 1974, by the band Sweet. It did get to number six here in Australia. So here it is now, the peppermint twist by Joey D and the Starlighters on Sunshine FM.

Joey Dean, a Starlighters for 1962, the Peppermint Twist. As we wrap it up for another night of Bob and the Baby Boomers, I'll be back Tuesday night from 8 o'clock. Hope you can join me then. I'll leave you tonight with a beautiful song by Bill Anderson called Still for 1963.

I've lost count of the hours, and I've lost track of the days. In fact, I've lost just about everything since you went away. Everything that is, except the memories you left me. And that's one thing that no one can mar. I don't know who you're with. I don't even know where you've gone. My only hope is that someday you might hear this song, and you'll know that I wrote it especially for you. And I love you.

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For every day it burns hotter, and every day it burns higher. And I haven't been able to put out one little flicker, not even with all of these tears. My friends all think I'm crazy, and maybe I am.

Welcome to The Late Show with Simon Taylor on Sunshine FM. I just played you Billy Thorpe and the Aztecs with Most People I Know and Tina Turner with Private Dancer. Going to feature music tonight by the Dynamic Hypnotics. I've got Elton John, the Dingoes and the Bad Loves. But right now, let's kick off four in a row with NSYNC.

0: Natalie Imbruglia with Shiver. Before that, Barbara Streisand and Barry Gibb with Guilty. You also heard Tony Pass with Spring Fever. And at the top was Bye Bye Bye by NSYNC. And up soon, I've got The Waves. 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

0: that was Mark Holden with his top 20 hit, Never Gonna Fall in Love. Do you remember the other ones? I Wanna Make You My Lady, Last Romance, and Reach Out for the One That Loves You. Before that, you heard Paul McCartney with Days We Left Behind, and at the top was Lighthouse by the Waves. And up soon, I've got some bad loves for you. 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

0: The Dingoes with Way Out West. You also heard Rita Coolidge, and at the top was The Bad Loves with Lost. And up soon, I've got some Michael Jackson for you on the Sunshine Coast. 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

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I'm Simon Taylor, and thanks for listening into The Late Show this evening. That was Elton John with Circle of Life and Michael Jackson with I Can't Stop Loving You. Going to kick off a couple of tracks now with The Supremes. I was going to throw in some dynamic hypnotics.

Paul Kelly and the Coloured Girls with their Ode to the Average Man, I've Done All Those Dumb Things, and before that, Sherbet with Magazine Madonna. In this part of the show, I'm going to feature some all-nighters. I've got Savage Garden, Russell Morris, Christine Anu with My Island Home. But right now, let's kick off four in a row with Go West on 104.9 Sunshine FM.

0: Marsha Hines with the lead single from the album Shining, which peaked at number 3 in Australia in 1976. Marsha's been resident in Australia since 1970. Before that was Bernard Fanning and Wish You Well. You also heard the Eurythmics and the Aretha Franklin with Sisters Are Doing It For Themselves. And at the top was The King of Wishful Thinking by Go West. And up soon, I've got some Mentalist Anything for you. 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

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And up soon, I've got some temptations for you.

0: And you just heard the New Seekers. Before that, Celine Dion with Because You Loved Me, and at the top was The Temptations with The Way You Do The Things You Do. Up soon, I've got some Russell Morris on the Sunshine Coast. 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

Of course, you know that one. That was Martha Reeves and the Vandellas with Jimmy Mack and Russell Morris with Wings of an Eagle. Up next on Sunshine FM, I've got the Doobie Brothers.

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on a warm summer's evening, on a train bound for nowhere, I met up with a gambler. We were both too tired to sleep, so we took turns of staring out the window at the darkness till boredom overtook us.

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1: The Probus Club of Kerramundi meets at 9 a.m. on the second Wednesday of each month at the Caloundra Indoor Bowls Club, Burke Street, Golden Beach. 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
1: Good morning. Welcome to Friday. Partly cloudy today with a high chance of showers, most likely from late this morning. The winds will be southeasterly 15 to 20 kilometres an hour around the middle of the day, then becoming light this evening. And about 9 or 10 millimetres of rain expected in the gauges today. For tomorrow, more showers, about another 9 or 10 millimetres of rain with a partly cloudy day and a high chance of showers with light winds. Sunday, we're looking at partly cloudy weather once again and a shower or two about, with a temperature range of 15 to a top of around 23.

1974, the year for that one, for Helen Reddy, Keep On Singing. And we heard the Reels as well with the old Jim Reeves song, According to My Heart. 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

0: Going back to 1984 with that one. Hunters and Collectors and Throw Your Arms Around Me, lifted from their album called The Way to Go Out. Voted one of the best Australian songs of all time by readers of Rolling Stone magazine. 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

0: A big 1974 hit for Linda George, Mama's Little Girl. 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Just a friendly reminder, today's a public holiday on the northern part of the Sunshine Coast. That's the old Maroochy Shire area. 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

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She had a big hit with Knock Knock, Who's There? That was in 1970. And before that one, a classic from the Beatles, A Hard Day's Night. Continuing on with the music, this is a song written by Neil Finn. It became a big hit for Johnny Morris. You I Know on 104.9 Sunshine FM.

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Ray Charles with the Blues Brothers and Shake a Tail Feather, the Monkees before that, A Little Bit Me, A Little Bit You. I'll be talking with Dom Ronaldo a bit later on this morning. Dom is going over to the World Cup football, of course. He's the Sunshine FM afternoon announcer, and he's also a big football fan. He's heading over to the World Cup for about the fifth time, I think, and the World Cup being held in the USA. Dom will tell us all about what's happening over there, especially in relation to the Socceroos. They have their first match coming up on Sunday. More on that with Dom Ronaldo later this morning on Sunshine FM.

Cold Chisel on Sunshine FM around 5:45. Just a reminder, the Sunshine Coast Symphony Orchestra has an event coming up tomorrow. That's a magical evening of dance music favourites that's happening at the Event Centre at Caloundra. The finale for tomorrow night's going to be a sing-along to ABBA's Dancing Queen. Tickets for Ballroom to the Dance Floor are available from the Caloundra Event Centre website, and you can get them at the box office. Ahead of the news, some Billy Joel on Sunshine FM.

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2: Good morning, I'm Toby Goff. The US president says he's cancelled strikes against Iran, appearing to indicate a peace deal was close to being finalised. Donald Trump has taken to social media, saying final points had been in concept and great detail approved. So far, there's been no reaction to the comments from Iran, where officials had earlier warned the United States it was facing being stuck in an endless quagmire. A man's been charged with harassing witnesses giving evidence to the Anti-Semitism Royal Commission. Madeleine McNeil reports.
3: Federal police were alerted to the alleged offensive emails last month. They've now searched a home at Woodburn in northern New South Wales, seizing electronic devices and prohibited weapons, as well as uncovering right-wing literature and pamphlets and instructions on how to make explosives. The 59-year-old has been charged with 8 offences, including using a carriage service to menace, harass or cause offence, and intimidating a witness. Madeleine McNeil reporting.
2: The British government has been rocked by the sudden resignation of Defence Secretary John Healey. He stepped down after publicly criticising Prime Minister Keir Starmer's refusal to increase the country's defence spending. Despite sparking concerns around the future of AUKUS, analysts say the multi-billion dollar pact is strong enough to withstand the turmoil. Federal opposition leader Angus Taylor says the coalition will contest every seat at the next federal election, ruling out a deal with One Nation. There are suggestions the Liberals and One Nation should contest seats they think they can win without cannibalising each other. Some MPs believe it's the fastest way to potentially defeat Labor at the next election. But Mr Taylor says the Liberals and Nationals will contest every seat as they normally do.
4: We'll go toe-to-toe in every seat in this country to win every vote we can when we're seeing a Labor government that is taking this country in the wrong direction.
2: The cost of building apartments in Queensland is now 71% higher than 3 years ago. According to the latest ABS data, it's risen 24% in Victoria and 38% in New South Wales. Also making news, the Pentagon has declared there's no hazard after an earlier air quality issue forced the building into lockdown and prompting a hazmat response. And a decade-long Australian study shows teenagers who use social media for more than 2 hours a day are significantly more likely to experience depression and poor well-being. Checking sport, the FIFA World Cup is officially underway. Co-host Mexico is taking on South Africa in Mexico City, only taking 8 minutes to hit the front. The Brisbane Broncos premiership defence has gone from bad to worse, thumped 48-6 by South Sydney in the opening match of round 15. And the New York Knicks have pulled off one of the greatest comebacks in NBA Finals history, coming from 29 points down to beat San Antonio in Game 4. I'm Toby Goff. There'll be more headlines coming up soon.
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5: 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For today, we're looking at a temperature of up to 23. It'll be a partly cloudy day with a high chance of showers, likely from late this morning. There'll be light winds as well. Tomorrow, 16 to 23 with more rain, about maybe 9 or 10 millimetres, a high chance of showers and light winds. There'll be southeasterly up to about 25 kilometres an hour. Sunday, 15 to 23, 2 or 3 mils of rain, a medium chance of showers most likely through the morning, and a bit more rain on Monday.

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0: That's from a band called Of Monsters and Men, the song Little Talks, and Shout before that from Tears for Fears on Sunshine FM.
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Billy Ocean, When the Going Gets Tough, the Tough Leave, and before that one, Captain and Tennille, and The Way I Want to Touch You. 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
2: Good morning, I'm Toby Goff. The US president hopes a deal can be finalized quickly after cancelling further strikes on Iran. Donald Trump claims the regime in Tehran has agreed not to pursue nuclear weapons as part of the current agreement and that the American blockade of Iranian ports will lift once the deal is signed. He's been asked if he's confident this agreement will hold after previous hopes of a deal collapsed.
3: Because they've taken a pounding. They've taken a pounding like very few people could take. And they want to make the deal a lot more than I do. And we could have had it done the other way, I guess, but it would have taken longer. They got hit very hard recently.
2: Analysis shows Australia's electricity sector has recorded the biggest productivity decline of any industry over the past two decades. The drop is largely being blamed on the move to clean sources of power, which require large investment and often take years to complete. The Productivity Commission is comparing the decline with the investment phase of the mining boom. A study has examined the effects of social media on teenagers' mental health over the space of 14 years. Experts at the Murdoch Children's Research Institute studied more than 1,000 children aged between 9 and 19. Professor Susan Sawyer says the findings show just 2 hours of social media use can significantly affect young people aged 12 to 13.
4: Which is at a very critical time of adolescent brain development, which becomes much more socially oriented. Third, where young people are much more sensitive to the desire for friendship.
2: The cost of building apartments in Queensland is now 71% higher than 3 years ago. According to the latest ABS data, it's risen 24% in Victoria and 38% in New South Wales. Master Builders Australia's Michael Hopkins claims nearly a fifth of that cost is in red tape.
5: That is not regulation there to protect us from quality and safety. It's obviously regulation there that can be looked at and reformed and reviewed. And we would, welcome the government releasing its review of the National Construction Code, which was particularly poorly implemented, to hopefully make some practical changes.
2: And experts are warning against the use of artificial intelligence when preparing tax returns. They say the tool can make mistakes and try to claim deductions that people aren't actually entitled to. The FIFA World Cup has kicked off in Mexico City, where co-host Mexico is taking on South Africa. Later today, South Korea will play Czechia. The Rabbitohs have put another nail in the coffin of the Broncos' premiership defence, thrashing them 48-6 at Accor Stadium. Australia has suffered a historic one-day series loss in Bangladesh, going down to the home side in Game 2 by 5 wickets. And Kayla McEwen has won the women's 200-metre backstroke at the Australian Swimming Trials ahead of Iona Randerson. I'm Toby Goff. More headlines soon.
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6: For today, we're looking at a top of 23. There'll be showers increasing. 7 or 8 millimetres of rain. The high chance of showers, most likely from late this morning. 16 to 23 for Saturday. Partly cloudy. The high chance of showers. There'll be light winds as well. And Sunday, 15 to a top of 23. 2 or 3 millimetres of rain and a medium chance of showers throughout the morning.

Steve Harley and Cockney Rebel only had one hit in Australia. That was it in 1975. Make Me Smile, Come Up and See Me. And before that, Olivia Newton-John from her album Totally Hot back in 1978, and Deeper Than the Night. Peter, Paul and Mary now on Sunshine FM.

0: Yes, they certainly did dig rock and roll, Peter, Paul and Mary. It's 14 past 7. Queensland Oztag Tri-Series is happening today at Bok Arena, and no, it's not football. It's laser tag, and it follows the Junior and Senior State Cups. The best players from the Queensland Junior and Senior State Cups are selected to participate in the event, vying for positions in the Queensland team playing in the State of Origin laser tag event. So if you want to catch up with that, then it'll be on at Bok Arena later on today. John Lennon coming up soon on Sunshine FM.
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6: 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The trip will be from the 14th to the 21st of November. 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

0: At 22 past seven, that band actually had two hits in Australia. The first one being Sugar Shack under the name of Jimmy Gilmer and the Fireballs. The second one, Bottle of Wine, under the name The Fireballs, just about 4 or 5 years later. John Lennon before that, and Beautiful Boy on Sunshine FM.
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Madonna at 28-8, and Alan Parsons Project before that, An Eye in the Sky. If you're looking for something to do over the coming weekend, well, the Marucci Vehicle Owners Club have a classic car display coming up, ranging from vintage to classic vehicles, being held at Nutworks Car Park, Pioneer Road at Yandina, and it's on tomorrow from 9 o'clock until 1. The members will be available to talk to you and answer any questions that you might have. It's a free family event, and anyone's interested in joining the club, they can do that tomorrow. For inquiries or information on the upcoming events, go to maruchivehicleownersclub.org.au. 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

0: Nino D'Angelo's version of Guardian Angel, which was also a hit for a band called Masquerade. Coming up soon, news on Sunshine FM.
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Midnight Flyer from the Eagles, and before that, Little River Band and Home on a Monday. 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
1: I'm Toby Goff. Iran says it hasn't reached a final decision on a peace deal being put forward by the United States. President Donald Trump has claimed it would be signed as early as this weekend, but an Iranian spokesperson says talk about a possible agreement is just speculation and nothing has been finalised. The Labor Party president concedes the party wouldn't have raised anywhere near $2 million from its donation push. One Nation says it has received more than $2.5 million from its Fire the Liar fundraising push, launched after the ALP asked supporters for $27 to help combat the rise of the Mana Party. Speaking on today, Wayne Swan joined the Prime Minister in questioning One Nation's funding figure before criticising the party for relying on funds from billionaires like Gina Rinehart.
2: Comes the big money in this country, it's all going to One Nation, and this whole debate is a smokescreen for the fact that they are actually run by the top end of town.
1: The British government has been rocked by the sudden resignation of Defence Secretary John Healey. He stepped down after publicly criticising the country's Prime Minister Sir Keir Starmer for his refusal to increase defence spending. Despite sparking concerns around the future of AUKUS, analysts say the multi-billion dollar pact is strong enough to withstand the turmoil. Experts are warning Australians not to rely on artificial intelligence when submitting their tax returns. In some cases, the technology has been found to reference outdated legislation in its answers. RMIT Professor Angel Zhong says AI answers may not provide a totally accurate picture.
3: Some expenses are already bundled into fixed rates, increasing the risk of accidentally double claiming expenses.
1: A study has found teenagers who use social media for more than 2 hours a day are at an increased risk of having poor mental health. The Murdoch Children's Research Institute has tracked more than 1,000 children between over a decade as they grew up. Educators are calling on the government to urgently step in as respectful debate declines inside Australian schools, and scientists believe they've finally solved the century-old mystery of how the Venus flytrap snaps shut so quickly. A new study shows the carnivorous plant relies on a rapid softening of its cell walls to buckle its leaves together in just a tenth of a second. While most of the focus has been on Mitchell Moses' bid to be fit for Origin 2, there's another blue under an injury cloud. Centre Casey McLean is yet to train with the team as he strives to overcome an ankle complaint. In clubland, the Rabbitohs have belted the Broncos 48-6 to open round 15 at Accor Stadium. And the opening match of the FIFA World Cup has seen three red cards issued. Two South African players were sent off in a 2-0 loss to co-host Mexico, which also had a player marched in injury time. I'm Toby Goff. More headlines soon.
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4: Partly cloudy today with a very high chance of more showers. Top of 23 for Maroochydore, 22 at Caloundra, 20 for Mullaney, Nambour 23. And News Ahead's expecting 23 today as well. For tomorrow, we're looking at a temperature range of 16 to 23, 9 or 10 millimetres of rain with a partly cloudy day and a very high chance of showers with light winds. On Sunday, 14 to a top of 23, partly cloudy, a medium chance of showers most likely in the morning and light winds as well. They'll be southeasterly and a drop or two of rain about once again on Monday.

There's the original of Venus from Shocking Blue. You might remember that Bananarama had a hit with that as well. Got to number one for them. Before that, The Cause and Runaway. We have Fuel Watch coming up soon, thanks to station sponsor Mulaney Mitre 10. But right now, music from Carole King on Sunshine FM. You-

0: Now that's a good question. Who needs it? From Gene Pitney. Before that, Beautiful from Carole King. It's 16 past 8.
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0: Oliver's Army, it's Elvis Costello with the time at 21 past 8. Coming up soon, I'll have a chat with our resident football expert, Dom Ronaldo. Of course, Dom is on afternoons here on Sunshine FM. He's heading over to the US for the World Cup soccer, and I'll have a chat with him about his thoughts on the upcoming match for Australia, which is happening on Sunday against Turkey. More on that coming up soon on Sunshine FM.
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0: There are the Hollies on A Carousel, and before that, Loves Me Like a Rock from Paul Simon. It's 8:30 at Sunshine FM. As we've heard through the news, the World Cup football is kicking off in the US on the weekend, and our resident football expert is Dom Ronaldo, and Dom's on the line now to talk about World Cup football. G'day, Dom. How are you going this morning?
1: Yeah, doing pretty good, Trevor, and it's nice to be on your program. I reckon this is the first time I've been on your program, so is this some kind of like a debut for the Dom?
0: The football is kicking off actually on Sunday. Yeah. Socceroos have got their first game coming up, and that's against Turkey on Sunday, about 2 o'clock afternoon time.
1: Very friendly time for Australia. Obviously, I'll be over there. It'll be, I think it's midday kickoff over there it's 9 p.m. actually, 9 p.m. kickoff in Vancouver in Canada. That's the first game, and this is the second time they've played the World Cup in the United States. The first time was in the 94, USA 94. They were a bit unprepared, the Americans, even though it was a successful World Cup. As you know, it wasn't a huge sport in the United States. Things have changed 32 years later. They've got, every city has got a team. They've built purpose-built stadiums. So I think they're much better prepared for it. And for the Socceroos, let's hope they're prepared for it, because they've got a very young side, and going into the match against Turkey, or Turkey, how they call them nowadays, the country nowadays, it's not going to be easy. You know, a lot of people think, oh, we should beat Turkey. I'm not that sort of confident, but I think they've got a half a chance if they can start off with a win. They've got three games, obviously, in the group stages. If you start off your first group stage with a win, you set yourself up nicely. 4 points would just about get you through to the knockout round. So it'll be a tough game for the Socceroos, Trev, but you know, we're going to have a bit of hope. You know, there'll be a few players there making their debuts, and a lot of young players, a couple of experienced players, and a pretty good blend. But we're playing against some world-class players. Turkey have got players that play in the big leagues of the world. People don't know, so it's not going to be as simple as all of that. So fingers crossed for the first one.
0: Socceroos are very fired up for that first game. The second match coming up, that'll be against Seattle in the US. The third one, Paraguay in San Francisco.
1: Yeah, the second one, you're right, will be against the United States. That's the host nation, because it's been the host of Canada, Mexico, and the United States. First time they've had three countries hosting the World Cup. The USA, well, we don't know what we're going to get. They are a good side, there's no doubt about it. They also got players that play in some of the big leagues of the world. They'll be playing on their home turf in Seattle, that second game there. Could go either of two ways, Trev. They'll either be fired up in front of their fans, or they'd be pretty nervous, and they, you know, expecting a result against Australia. There's been a few words of thrown to each other, former players in the United States, when they saw the draw. Australia, no worries, we'll beat them. And then some of the, I think the Aussie coach, when he saw it, he didn't give them as much respect as they'd like. So there's been a bit of a war of words, so it's spiced up the game a little bit. But that'll be tough against the United States. And then the third game, as you said, will be in San Francisco against Paraguay in the South American country. That's going to also be another tough game, because along the way in their group stages, they beat the likes of Argentina, who won it last year and who are one of the favourites this year, and also Brazil, also one of the favourites this year. So another tough one. So it's one of those groups, Trevor, where we can either win three or lose three. That's how it's going to go.
0: Okay, Dom. Thanks very much for your time. Good luck with the trip. We look forward to catching up with you. The Sunshine

0: 23 to 9, 104.9 Sunshine FM, and Kim Wilde, and You Keep Me Hanging On. Kim Wilde's actually touring Australia once again later on this year. The tickets have already gone on sale for that. Coming up soon, the Steve Miller Band on Sunshine FM.
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18 tonight at Sunshine FM and the Steve Miller Band and Fly Like an Eagle. Sunshine Coast Council has advised that applications are now open for the Council's latest round of grants funding. It's offering local not-for-profit organisations the chance to bring some good ideas to life. You can apply now for minor grant categories. The applications can be submitted under the following categories, which are community development, community facilities, as well as creative development, also cultural heritage, economic development and sport and recreation. We have exactly 1 month to get the applications in. For more information on that, head to the Sunshine Coast Council's website. 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

Rod Stewart and Maggie May on Sunshine FM. You will have heard through the news that there's a tribute concert for John Farnham coming up later on this year, Celine Dion being one of the guests set to appear there. But the organisers of the concert have faced a bit of backlash after ticket prices surged to around $1,650 through dynamic ticket pricing. That's despite Victorian government support for reforms targeting the practice. Here is John Farnham on Sunshine FM.

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1: Good morning, I'm Toby Goff. A decade-long study has found teenagers who use social media for more than 2 hours a day are more likely to have poor mental health. Experts at the Murdoch Children's Research Institute studied more than 1,000 Australian children as they grew up. Professor Susan Sawyer says the findings show those aged between 12 and 13 had the highest risk.
2: The adolescent brain becomes much more socially oriented, where young people are much more sensitive to the desire for friendship.
1: Iran maintains no final decision has been made on a peace agreement with the United States. US President Donald Trump has claimed a deal to end the war in the Middle East could be signed as early as the weekend. An Iranian spokesperson says talk about a possible agreement is just speculation. The witness list for a two-day Senate inquiry into Labor's capital gains tax and negative gearing changes has been finalised. The federal government is being accused of a whitewash for denying key critics of the budget measures the right to appear as witnesses. Data shows 4 in 5 Australian teachers are avoiding classroom debates out of fear of backlash from parents and students. The Royal of Law Education Centre claims community polarisation is bleeding into schools, making it harder for teachers to guide healthy discussions. Chief Executive Sally Layson says classrooms must remain a safe space for students to learn how to disagree respectfully.
3: What they want is critical thinking in the classroom. So without a respectful debate, hearing different views, it's very hard to encourage critical thinking, which many Australian teachers are so keen to see in their classrooms.
1: Forensic testing is underway after human remains were found in the search for an allegedly murdered Sydney woman. 71-year-old Nadia Sensui was last seen at her Prospect home in 2018. A 47-year-old man is already before the courts charged over her death. Detectives now say they've found remains at a property in Seven Hills. The cost of building apartments in Queensland has skyrocketed to 71% higher than 3 years ago. According to the latest ABS data, it's risen 24% in Victoria and 38% in New South Wales. Also making news, experts are warning Australians not to rely on artificial intelligence when submitting their tax returns this year. While most of the focus has been on Mitchell Moses' bid to be fit for Origin 2, there's another blue under an injury cloud. Centre Casey McLean is yet to train with the team as he strives to overcome an ankle complaint. In clubland, the Rabbitohs have belted the Broncos 48-6 to open round 15 at Accor Stadium. And the opening match of the FIFA World Cup has seen 3 red cards issued. 2 South African players were sent off in a 2-0 loss to co-host Mexico, which also had a player marched in injury time. I'm Toby Goff. More headlines soon.
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4: Cloudy conditions with showers increasing today, getting up to around about 8 mils of rain expected there. Similar situation for again tomorrow, easing by Sunday and Monday, but still some cloudy, showery activity and moving on into Tuesday as well. Looks like Wednesday when we can get some blue sky once again. Top today, 23 degrees.

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Scotland's water boys there, the whole of the moon, and Ace of Ace, all that she wants is just another baby. Not a child baby, but apparently another boyfriend. That's, you know, lingo for boyfriend, baby. So they say. Hello, it's Jason McLean here on this public holiday Sunshine Coast show day. If you're getting along to that day, hope you have a good one. Some great music still to come this hour. The likes of Police, also Wilson Pickett, Bryan Adams. Got a two-hit wonder from the 80s and a one-hit wonder from the 90s. Continuing now, Flash in the Pan, huge in the 70s. This is Down Amongst the Dead Men. Sunshine FM, morning.

0: 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Flash in the Pan before that, Down Amongst the Dead Men. At 19 after 9, hits on the way very shortly, Gallagher and Lyle. Also play that two-hit wonder from the 80s and the one-hit wonder from the 90s. Tell you what's a big hit today and right across the weekend, Sunshine Coast Show, or is it the Nambour Show? You know, a lot of people I speak to still call it the Nambour Show. What about you? I mean, I know it's officially the Sunshine Coast Agricultural Show, but to me, it seems like 80 to 90% of people call it the Nambour Show. What do you call it? Nambour Show? Sunshine Coast Show? Anyway, whatever you want to call it, if you're heading along this weekend, I hope you enjoyed it. It should be fantastic, like it is every year.
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0: It's the Sunshine Coast radio station, 104.9 Sunshine FM. Two hit wonder, I called them, from the 80s, Jay Gold's band Freeze Frame. You might remember their other song, Angel in the Centerfold. Jennifer Page, you could say she was a one hit wonder from the 90s with that song Crush, although she did have a couple of other songs, including a hit in America called Sober. She says she was pretty much inspired to sing by Annie Lennox, Mariah Carey, Sade, George Michael and Etta James. That's quite a lineup there. But yeah, she's done quite okay, but really only just remembered for that one hit here in Australia. Got another big hit coming up shortly for the Police. They had plenty. Also Wilson Pickett. And we'll play a bit of Renee Gaia too here at Sunshine FM.
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Signature tune for them, Every Breath You Take. Written about a stalker. Many asked if Sting was in fact the stalker. Of course, he denied that one. I believe him too, but wrote about some other particular case there. That person shall remain nameless. That's what he said. Hits on the way. Paul McCartney teaming up with Ringo Starr, his old bandmate there. Brian Adams coming up too right now. Renee Gaia heading in the right direction here at Sunshine FM. Hope you are today too.

0: 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Paul McCartney teaming up with old bandmate Ringo Starr. They recorded that one recently this year. Home to Us, the name of that song there. Not too bad, hey? What do you reckon? Brian Adams before that, Please Forgive Me at 10 to 10. Got your latest news, sport and weather shortly, in the next 10 minutes, in fact. Joan Armour Trading and also Aaron Neville to take us there next here at Sunshine FM.
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